usual pop-led tracks, Gracie dives deeper, talking honestly about the turbulence of your 20s while actively experimenting with her sound. This new chapter feels rawer, gentler, and more relatable than ever before.

On Triple J Drive, it's Jordan and Luca with you. That was The Boys. It was Welcome to My Brain. It's off their new album, Concrete Cowboy, which is out in October. Zoe and Hill from the band are with us right now. Now, so that comes out October 23, the album, and you're kicking off a tour all around the country on that very same night, kicking it off with a

0: the sport on, Dave, that will take up all of my time.
1: Yeah, makes sense, makes sense. Declan Byrne from ABC Sports, really appreciate you coming on.
0: Thanks, mate.
1: And a lot of people on the text line who obviously have been watching it. There's some people who haven't been watching it, but big fans of football on the hack audience on the text line now. Someone on illegal tobacco is saying, I've managed to quit cheap ciggies. My advice is just to keep trying and don't beat yourself up too much for failing. Every attempt, no matter how short, makes the next one a little bit easier. Yeah, it was interesting to get into that conversation around smoking rates and what we're seeing in Australia right now. If we are in fact seeing fewer smokers, if people are just smoking more. Someone else says, my colleagues and I made a pact to give up vaping and smoking. It's made everything so much easier. We've done it for our future health. And another person saying the government pushed the tax way too far. If they're interested in reducing the black market, the only option is a drastic price reduction. And someone else saying, I work on a respiratory ward and lung cancer is rife, which is a strong reminder there. Although that is all we've got time for on Hack for now. Coming up now, Jordan and Luca, right after this one.

March of this year, X Club and Notion got in a studio together, and this one almost came together instantly. It's You Know playing out for you on the national broadcaster right here on Triple J. Home and Hose is the program. Effie Isabel.

0: Now, the women love you when you get out there. Why do you think that is?
1: What'd you say?
0: The women love you when you get out there.
1: Why is that, ladies?
0: Well, I'm asking you.
1: Huh? Because I look good.
0: Why do you think that is? You
1: look good. I smell good. I feel good.
0: And you sing good.
1: And make love good.
0: Oh.

0: Hope I did you justice. I probably didn't. But I love you very, very much.
1: Like a Virgin with Devorah. Check it out now. And go behind Like a Virgin 2 on YouTube and the Triple J app.

my friend. Know what I'm saying? Outside is back to what it was, you know what I'm saying? Atlanta, tell you about my run, you know what I'm saying? Ass Pluto back.

0: hope I did you justice. I probably didn't, but I love you very, very much.
1: Like a Virgin with Devorah. Check it out now and go behind Like a Virgin 2 on YouTube,

0: Fun fact, Confidence Man have a really good remix of that song on their SoundCloud.
1: Really?
0: They've got a really good Doja Cat Paint the Town Red as well. If you want to go have a looky-loo. But Missy Elliott, on your Tuesday morning, Abby and Tyrone with you for brekkie, and we're doing one of these.
2: Dilemma to get your brain working in the wee early hours of the morning. It is inspired by a news story that I saw, and you're going to love this, Abby. Yeah, another world record has been...
0: You and world records, I swear to God.
2: It's actually just so interesting because you don't realise that around the world, every single day, someone's out there trying to break a record.
0: What's this record?
2: Well, it is the most skydives in a single day. 31,075 coordinated skydives took place over 43 countries.
0: Wow. Okay. As you were saying that, I was like, by one person?
2: No, not by one person. Yeah, so from a few people in a few different countries, 43 to be exact, it beat the past record for 30,351. That was in 2024. Mm-hmm. So the record included all types of skill types, you know, from beginners, first timers to experts.
0: Would you ever skydive?
2: I think I'd do it once. Would you? You've bungee jumped.
0: I've bungee jumped.
2: But you wouldn't skydive.
0: No, I'd give it, I would find

0: on Triple J Breakfast, Avi and Tyrone with you. And sorry, Ty, to interrupt your little doodle session over there. You just keep looking down.
1: Yes.
0: And I can tell that you are hard at work. If you want to see them, they're on my Instagram story if you want to have a look at the doodles.
1: How would you describe the update?
0: Makes me so deeply upset. It really does. Before you said, I want you, Abby, to have the choice of what ears I give this doodle. Should it be little tiny bear ears, human ears, or big elephant ears? I said, I want you to burn that little sticky note.
1: Choose your own adventure.